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0: Rock 107. Hope you enjoyed that rock block from the Beatles. It is Pop Go, and we teamed up with Keystone Light this summer. It's the summer of 250 flags, and we're going to be popping around to different distributors throughout the summer. Yesterday, we were at Midway Beverage with Neil Trama, and coming up on Friday, we're going to be at Mountaintop Beverage with Kate. So if you have served our country or are currently serving, stop by and see us. Let us honor you with an American flag. Have some samples of Keystone Lights, the new Keystone Apple. Spin our prize wheel, maybe walk away with some great prizes from us here at Rock 107. But thank you for those who have served and are currently serving our country. Next up, I've got a rock block from Green Day coming up on Rock 107.
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0: 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This is the HOH. I'm D. Snyder. And if you got to hear something and it don't suck, then I'd love to play it. HowsHairOnline.com is where you get them to me. Up next is a request from way down south in Alabama. Y'all come back now. Yeah.
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0: Rocking a nation from sea to shining sea, this is the House of Hair. You're welcome. D. Snyder here, and I'm heading down to the Deep South for a request from Andrew Bates in Jacksonville, Alabama. Oh, I wish I was in Dixie. Hooray, hooray. Sorry, where was I? Right, Alabama. Here's what Master Bates wrote. D., I'm a Jacksonville State

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9: Turn up the volume and flip off the neighbors. The House of Hair is back. This is D. Snyder, and hour number 2 of 3 of the HOH is back with some damn cool stuff. The original Alice Cooper Band is on the way, as well as Triumph, Dio, and more. And I'll be taking you down to the greasy roots of metal later on. But first is a third degree. This is where I play a trio of tunes and you tell me why I did it. Sorry, no hints this week. You're on your own. Now, the first song of the three is a request from John in Belleville, Ontario, listening to Rock 107 Quinty's Classic Rock. Here's what John says. D, gotta play some good old Canadian metal for my friend Kelly, who's at home listening with a bottle of Jack, while I'm stuck at work on the graveyard shift, but still rocking out to work at HOH. Thanks a lot, eh? Thanks for the request, John. You know, I think I see some good rock lyrics here. My buddy's got a bottle of Jack, but I'm stuck on the graveyard shift. Not bad. Of course, I'll take full credit for writing them. All right, you're in the House of Hair, and this is the third degree. It's coming down hard with

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16: Showing the world what metal is all about and doing it with massive amounts of hairspray. This is the House of Hair. I'm Dee Snider. And if you were here before the break, you heard me play Killer Dwarfs, Triumph, and Anvil. It's the third degree, folks. What do those three bands have in common? Survey says they're all Canadian bands. You hosers. Duh. All right, no more fooling around. It's time for some serious one-arm drumming on the HOH. Well, actually, this one was recorded with two arms, but now he plays it live with one. Here's Fooling from Def Leppard, you freaks.

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9: Screaming our way all the way to the bitter end, the House of Air is wrapping it up for the week. The House of Air is engineered by Metal Mick McCabe, produced by Dwight Coleman, and the exec in charge is Pam Edwards. Here's a D-signer before I float out of here on a cloud of hairspray. I got one more for you, but you know I always send you out with something that's earworm worthy. This week ain't no different. Be sure to meet me back here in 7, same time, same place, and we'll tear it up again. And thanks for riding with me. But next time, don't squeeze so damn hard. The HOH signing off with Bullet Boys Smooth Up In Ya. Now you know the drill, so say it with me. Heaven ain't metal, it's crap! See you next week.
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0: Rock 107, Steve Miller Band on a graveyard shift. How's it hanging, everybody? Jake the Snake in the studio for the night. Once again, making my return to the graveyard shift here. Thank you to Roy G. Biv for filling in for me last week. But I got my chance to shine, quite literally. It was a beautiful day out on a Saturday afternoon. I was there from 3 to 7 p.m. live and loud during Smoked in the Valley. So that was a fun time. But once again, we are back here to the overnights. More classic rock on the way next. Red Hot Chili Peppers. Got some Soundgarden coming up for you. Some U2 and more, so don't go anywhere.
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0: Rock 107, Tom Petty and the Heartbreakers closing out a long one. Jake the Snake here with you for the night. Hope you're all enjoying it so far. Got more classic rock coming your way next from Guns N' Roses, Rolling Stones, Blink 182, and more, so don't go anywhere.
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0: 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I'm Jake the Snake Matthews, hanging out with you all night here. And I got more Classic Rock coming up next from AC/DC, 7 Mary 3, Bon Jovi, and more. So keep it here.
1: The biggest lie adults tell themselves in the summer is, yeah, we should get together and go do something. Next thing you know, it's Labor Day and you've done nothing all summer. 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

0: Northeast PA's classic rock, REM, with what I like to call the Chicken Little song. You know, back in the day, I used to love Chicken Little. Nowadays, I feel like the movie doesn't hold up. But as a kid, always enjoyed it. The video game, too, for the PS2. I always had to call my dad downstairs to help me beat each level. 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

Motivational Speakers. 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

classic rock from Nickelback inside of a long set of Nonstop Rock 107. Your home for Dee Snider's House of Hair. Speaking of which, here's one that you might find on the House of Hair. It's Rat.

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0: classic rock from John Mellencamp on this Rock Block weekend. Unfortunately, those four-song blocks from some of your favorite artists don't go through the graveyard shift here, but that's okay. Still got tons of other fun stuff going on. For example, Metallica, The Police, Free, Everclear, all good stuff, right? It's coming up next on Rock 107.
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0: It's Dio on Rock 107. The man with undoubtedly the coolest album covers of all time. They look like those old school Dungeons and Dragons posters, you know? I don't know. Love that art style. More classic rock on the way next. Weezer, Boston, and more on Northeast PA's Classic Rock Station.
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It's classic rock from Cheap Trick inside of a long set here. Jake the Snake with you, and I'm sure you've heard your kids making this joke before, but it is 6-7, June 7th. Just looked up at the clock and realized that. If you don't know the origins of 6-7, I'll tell you all about it in just a few. Right now, though, here's you two.

Rock 107, Billy Idol, Jake the Snake here on 6-7. That's right, June 7th, officially 6-7 days. So I'm sure your kids are going to be raving about it all day long. But here's the origin of the meme, in case you didn't know. The 6-7 meme is a nonsensical viral slang trend that originates from the 2024 rap song Doot Doot 6-7 by Philly rapper Skrilla. The number initially gained traction as a random internet punchline.

0: Aquila. The number initially gained traction as a random internet punchline after social media creators paired the song's hook with video edits of 6'7" NBA star LaMelo Ball. So you heard it here first, folks. Does it actually have a meaning? No, not at all. It means literally nothing. So celebrate 6'7" day all day with your kids. Make sure that they know. Unless you don't want to hear repeated over and over again. I'm sure it won't stop.
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0: It's Classic Rock from Rush on Rock 107, live and loud right now on 107.7 down in the Back Mountain. I'm Jake the Snake, hanging out with you all night long here for the Graveyard Shift, and I got some more good stuff coming your way next from the Smashing Pumpkins, the Rolling Stones, Van Halen, and more, so keep it here.
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0: It's Led Zeppelin, A Ramble On, in Northeast PA's Classic Rock. Jake the Snake here. Yesterday, got the chance to hang out with Kate down at the Electric City show at Riverfront. The giant, I don't know, what do you call it? Sports cards, Pokemon cards, Magic the Gathering, all that stuff. It's like a trading card show. And I'm a little unhappy to say I spent way too much money. Way more than I initially thought. But hey, I got some pretty cool cards out of it. So it was all worth it in the end. More classic rock coming up next. Blue Oyster Cult, Motley Crue, Bush, and more. So keep it here.
1: 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Next thing you know, it's Labor Day and you've done nothing all summer. We're fixing that. 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
2: 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Some contests may have specific rules. 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

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Live and loud right now on 107.3 here in downtown Scranton. I'm Jake the Snake, and I'm almost done for the night. Going to be hanging up the headphones and slithering on out of here shortly. But before I do, more on the way next from Stone Temple Pilots, Pink Floyd, and Aerosmith. So keep it here.

0: Rock 107, wrapping up my show for the day with Aerosmith. That's right, Jake the Snake here, and I am done for the night, hanging up my headphones and slithering on out of here. But I will talk to you tomorrow, same time, same place, here on Rock 107.
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0: Born to be Wild on Rock 107. Good morning, it's Kate, and the Ultimate Bingo Bash is back. Now, I know I haven't been here very long, only got to experience one, so I am absolutely elated to be hanging out on Sunday, June 28th for the Ultimate Bingo Bash at Susquehanna Brewing Company, and 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
0: 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The Electric City Show would like to thank everyone who attended and also the over 200 vendors who made this year's event a success. 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Good morning, it's Kate on Rock 107, Northeast PA's classic rock station. And it's the Rock Block weekend, and you know what that means. Stacking up blocks of your favorite classic rock all morning long. I think I've got one from the crew coming up, so stick around.

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0: Cream on Rock 107. Good morning. It's Kate on a beautiful Sunday morning. Today is actually my brother's fiance's bridal shower. They flew all the way from Colorado to have the bridal shower here. Now, I've never been to Colorado before, and that's where the wedding is taking place. And I'm getting pretty excited. I've never really been out that way. I've been to Los Angeles once, and that was about it. So it's a big deal for me. Every time I travel, I usually just leave the country. I go find somewhere where the booze is extra tasty. But I'll be making my way over to Colorado. You know, big plans today for my brother's fiance's bridal shower. We'll see how that goes. I'm not really the fancy dressing type, but we'll see how it goes. Make sure you follow me on Facebook and Instagram by looking up Kate on the Radio if you want to see this little lady in a dress.
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0: Good morning. It's Kate on Rock 107, Northeast PA's classic rock station. And I, Pinky, promised a rock block coming up. So here's one from Motley Crue on Rock 107.

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And don't forget, if you head to rock107.com, you could get in on some deals for businesses right here in NEPA. Our Deals and Meals is going on. 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

0: coming out of a rock block of the Foo Fighters on Rock 107. Good morning, I'm Kate, and make sure you are listening weekdays for the cue to call for the ultimate bingo bash. We are taking over one of my favorite places, Susquehanna Brewing Company. 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
0: Good morning, it's Kate on Rock 107, Northeast PA's classic rock station, and it's the Rock Block weekend, and I am absolutely thrilled. And did I tell you I'm also going to NASCAR? Speaking of cars, here's a car rock block for you on Rock 107.

0: out of a Cars Rock Block here on Rock 107. Good morning, it's Kate. 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
2: 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And this is an artist that I am devastated that we lost, but his music was so substantial he is going to live on forever and ever. It is a Rock Block of Ozzy Osbourne on Rock 107.

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from the White Album, one of my faves. Good morning, Beatle Munchkins. We've got some tracks from Paul McCartney's new album coming up next. Did you catch him on SNL in May? Some criticized his frail, weak voice. Others said, so what? He's Paul McCartney, and we still love him. First up, As You Lie There, a song Paul wrote about the girl next door so long ago in Liverpool. Then, Ripples in a Pond. Paul wrote this one for and to his wife, Nancy. And then, Down South, a tale of some early Beatles hitchhiking experiences. Later in the program, two more tracks from the new album, The Boys of Dungeon Lane.

past your house. Every night I'd look up at your window. 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I saw your silhouette on the blind.

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Am I there inside your head? 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

Up next, the 2023 mix of Rollover Beethoven. Then, the German version of I Want to Hold Your Hand. And two tracks from the Hard Day's Night era, I'll Cry Instead and Tell Me Why, takes 4 and 5. Sing to me, George Harrison.

0: just do it on one. 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
3: It's time for our ever-popular 60s music set, when we feature other fine tunes of the 60s. We begin with Woolly Bully by Sam the Sham and the Pharaohs. Local concert promoter Joe Nardone told me when he brought the band to the Sansui Ballroom back in the 60s, the audience began stomping their feet so violently to Woolly Bully, he thought the entire dance floor might collapse. P.S. It didn't. Then, Ferry Crossed the Mersey by Jerry and the Pacemakers. I once ferried across the Mersey in Liverpool, a very nostalgic experience. Jerry Marsden died in 2021. The set wraps up with Chubby Checker, Let's Twist Again, 1961, the follow-up to Chubby's earlier hit, simply called The Twist. Today's 60s music set on the Beatle-led Fab 4 Hour.
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Ah, those were the days. 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One third of today's 60s music set. Up next, two more tracks from Paul McCartney's new album, The Boys of Dungeon Lane. The Days We Left Behind and Come Inside. Maybe the rockiest track on the album. It's a beautiful Sunday morning in June. Summer is at hand.

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11: We close out today's program with covers of two Beatles classics. 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Delbert once tutored John Lennon a bit on the fine points of playing the harmonica. And Bono covers Lucy in the Sky with Diamonds. Thanks for joining us. We're back next Sunday at 9. Cheers, everybody.

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1: 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This became a symbol of colonial resistance to British rule, helping ignite the American Revolution.
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0: classic rock from George Thorogood on a Rock Block weekend here on Rock 107. Good Sunday morning to you. Your buddy chairman of the board, Ed Hamilton, here along for the Rock Block Party ride. Yeah, great music coming up from Weezer. A little bit later on, we'll do some Green Day. Van Halen's coming up. Metallica, Zeppelin, GNR, Skinner. Man, ton of great music on the way. You got to stay tuned. It's a decent day to be alive in Northeast PA, and we'll brighten it up with Rock Blocks for you.
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0: yeah, it's Weezer on Northeast PA's Classic Rock, Rock 107. I catch any of you homies messing with my girl, I'll stick my badass puppy on you, a golden doodle. And you think that you've been roughed up before by a dog? 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Can run around in circles faster than your brain can comprehend. Can disappear with your glasses and make sure they never come back. Superpowers you cannot handle. The golden doodle.
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0: classic rock from Aerosmith's Toys in the Attic on a Sunday morning on a rock block weekend here on Rock 107. Hamilton with you until 3 this afternoon. Hey, don't make plans for July 14th. Well, unless you're going to make plans to join us on July 14th. It's a Tuesday. We always go to the park on a Tuesday. You say, Hamilton, I'm intrigued. What is this park and this Tuesday trip you speak of? Well, I'm talking about the annual Prospector in the Park at Knoebels. 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

0: Man, you're giving the media a bum rap there, Don. Don, kind of seeing into the future a little bit. Dirty laundry. That was kind of before everybody was bashing the crap out of the media. Not your pals here, though, at Rock 107. 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

0: classic rock from Foreigner on a Rock Block weekend on Rock 107. So maybe you're, well, I was going to say, maybe you have one of those fancy smart devices, but I think pretty much everything anymore is a smart device. So I read on. If you've got a smart device, maybe you've got a Alexa or Google or something, just tell it to stream Rock 107. I do it all the time. I say, hey, Google, stream Rock 107. Bam, I'm listening to Rock 107. No matter where I am on the planet, I love it.
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0: classic rock from Van Halen on a Rock Block weekend here on Rock 107. Man, I see the videos of Diamond Dave out there, and, you know, Dave still looks good. He's well into his 70s, looks good, he's in shape, but, man, he's just got this thing. He just looks a little, I don't know, stiff or something, and I keep thinking about the David Lee Roth jumping up in the air and doing the karate kicks and all that, and he's still wearing the leather, and, I mean, he's still, he looks good. He looks a little stiff to me.
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0: classic rock from Metallica on a Rock Block weekend on Rock 107. Your buddy Hamilton with you until 3 this afternoon. Hey, how about my Knicks? Well, really, I'm a Sixers fan, but go NBA East, right? Yeah, the Knicks are looking good. Take two. And San Antonio, they might come home and sweep this bad boy. I don't think that'll happen. It'd be pretty cool if they did, but yikes. I thought the Knicks would play well. I thought it'd be an uphill climb for them, but they're not making this look hard. Go Knicks.
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0: Let's kick off a Led Zeppelin rock block with something from the best Led Zeppelin album of all time. I say it's Zeppelin 2. This is Whole Lot of Love on Rock 107.

0: classic rock from Led Zeppelin on Northeast PA's Classic Rock, Rock 107. Man, if you're a fan of Rock 107 and you go back a little bit, go back in the day, 80s and 90s, when I was here on the radio at night, 7 to midnight guy, we loved our Led Zeppelin. We played a whole lot of Led Zeppelin every night at 9. It's a nightly feature. People went nuts for it. So I always get excited when I do a rock block of Zeppelin. I think, man, maybe some of the old rock and roll club fans are tuned in and maybe they dig a Led Zeppelin rock block. I can see that. I can appreciate that.
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0: Classic rock from Lynyrd Skynyrd on Northeast PA's Classic Rock. Rock 107. Man, I snuck a couple of cuts in that Guns N' Roses sweep that I just dig. I always say that Used to Love Her, Had to Kill Her is the most politically incorrect song we play, and you couldn't release it today, but it's old, so we get away with it a little bit. I'm also a big fan of Mr. Brownstone. Love getting into that. In the Skynyrd block, I was digging Tuesday's Gone, man. I needed to get into that, and of course, you got that right and Give Me Three Steps. Man, you could just go all day with Skynyrd, right? Guitar Army could play a ton of Skynyrd. Could do a whole show on just Skynyrd, man.
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0: classic rock from Nirvana on a Rock Block weekend here on Rock 107. 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
0: Thank you for listening this morning and this afternoon. However long you've been here, you know I appreciate it. Hamilton, out of here. I'll see you Monday night, Tuesday morning. Hoover's in next to continue our Rock Block weekend. This is Pink Floyd on Rock 107.

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0: Green. It's a Rock Block weekend, Northeast PA's classic rock. Rock Block 7, your chance to qualify for the Rock Block 7 Ultimate Bingo Bash coming up tomorrow. Prospector on vacation all week long, but Kate's still going to be in the studio. She's going to be playing some classic leftover bits from Prospector, but she's got some stuff going on this week, especially those seats for the Rock Block 7 Bingo Bash. Rock Block's coming up this afternoon. I got some Metallica. We'll do some Poison and some AC/DC and Rolling Stones. We got a Block of the Police coming up next, Rock 107.
1: 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Next thing you know, it's Labor Day and you've done nothing all summer. We're fixing that. Grab a seat for Prospector in the Park at Knoebels Amusement Resort Tuesday, July 14th. 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

0: Lana Avoca looking for her rock block this weekend of the Rolling Stones. Some tattoo use stuff in there. Let It Bleed. Northeast PA's classic rock, Rock 107. Rock Block Weekend, always one of my all-time favorites. We've got Rock Block on the way from Rush. AC/DC coming up next.
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0: Northeast PA's classic rock, Rock 107. Some stuff in there from the Razor's Edge as well. Hoover with you, Ultimate Bingo Bash. Some seats coming up again tomorrow morning. Prospector on vacation. Kate's going to be holding down the fort. And she's got your next opportunity to win tickets for our Bingo Bash, June 28th at Susquehanna Brew Company. 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

0: 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Northeast PA's Classic Rock, Rock 107 on this Rock Block weekend. This Sunday afternoon, flying by. We got Rock Blocks on the way from Poison and rocking the guys in Jersey Shore. 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

0: You know, when you listen to that song with the headphones on, it sounds like Robert Plant singing underwater. Northeast PA's classic rock, Rock 107, Misty Mountain Hop, Led Zeppelin on the Rock Block weekend. Classic rock on the way, gigantic rock block on this Sunday afternoon. Poison coming up next.
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0: 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Blue Collar Man, some fooling yourself in there as well. Rocking Terry and Taylor today, looking for his weekend rock block of sticks. We got some Pink Floyd on the way. Soundgarden, continuing Rock Block Weekend coming up next.
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0: Rock 107 and Soundgarden, Spoon Man Hoover stepping aside. I'll be back tomorrow afternoon. Another chance for you to qualify for the Rock 107 Ultimate Bingo Bash. Lee Flynn coming in after 7 o'clock. I'll leave you with some Pink Floyd next.
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0: Rock 107, Northeast PA's Classic Rock. It's Leo here hanging out with you on this Sunday night as we wrap up the weekend and get ready for another work week. But we still have the rest of the Rock Block weekend to enjoy. Just to wrap things up with four in a row from Bon Jovi. We got another Rock Block from you, too, heading your way next.
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